Hi there, I'm Julie Nasrallah. I'm the host of Tempo on CBC Radio 2. So, what'd you think? Did you love this video? You want more? Well, share it, baby. Share it, like it, and subscribe. And don't forget to leave your comment in the comment box.

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0: my guns. 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And anybody that tries to change it has to come through me. That should be all of our attitudes. Is this is America, and a country boy's good enough for me, son.
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1: 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Temperatura 21 grados Celsius.
2: 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Only here.

0: What are you so beat up about?
1: What's your name, dude?
2: I damn near thought I loved her.
0: Bro, A, she cheated on you. B, all your boys are here. C, we're going to pregame, get a little whiskey buzz. D, you're going to play a show at the bar tonight, and you're going to be the coolest guy there.
2: Well, you're going to be there, so for sure.

0: Yeah. That's right.
1: Hey, sir, we're closing. Wrap it up.
0: Yeah, baby. What you see is what you get.

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0: 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Only here.